95.9. Hey, it's Party Marty. It is summertime in the low country, y'all. Upper 90s for temps. We're seeing heat indexes over 100. Stay cool and hydrated. They say the

y'all. Hope you had a great day today. It's Party Marty. Ahoy, Low Country. The Mix 95.9, Two Girls and a Guy Show. We're sending your family to the River Dogs game this Sunday. 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

Yo, it's Party Marty on a Thursday night. Hope you had a great day today. I've got a confession. I absolutely love to eat a lot of food. You wouldn't know that by looking at me. 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

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Looks like we're

0: Thursday night. Hey, y'all, it's Party Marty. Lots going on with Jelly Roll these days. He's on a weight loss campaign. He's lost almost 300 pounds. And unfortunately, sounds like he and his wife are getting a divorce.
1: I am.

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Hey, it's Party Marty. It is summertime in the low country, y'all. Heading into another hot weekend. Temperatures in the upper 90s. Heat index over 100. Stay cool and hydrated. And speaking of outdoors, you can celebrate the great outdoors at the 6th annual Omar Shrine Sportsman Banquet Saturday, August 1st at the Omar Shrine Center in Mount Pleasant. 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

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Hey, y'all, it's Party Marty. The weekend is almost here. We can see it. It's just ahead within reaching distance. It'll be here before you know it. Get ready, y'all, for a massive night of nostalgia. What am I talking about? Well, Collective Soul is bringing their iconic hits live to the

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Hope you had a great day. It's Party Marty with your Mix 95.9 weather forecast for Somerville and Ridgeville. Hot, mostly sunny, 95 today, 107 with the heat index, 77 overnight, sunny upper 90s all through the weekend. It's going to be a hot one, y'all. Next tide's a low tide at 5:03 in the morning.

right, it's that time where I have to say so long. Mix 95.9 is live. We're local because we love you, Low Country. Hey, it's Party Marty, Two Girls and a Guy featuring Tanya, Brooke, and Jay back tomorrow morning for the Big Friday show. I'll be back tomorrow night to help you welcome in the weekend. 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

Charleston's hit music. 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

0: Whatever kind of morning you're having, you're not having it alone. 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
1: I have never really written a bad review for anyone.
2: Like no products that you bought online?
1: No, nothing? Just like it just is what it is. Even when I get poor customer service, I do like everybody else. I go to Facebook and complain about it. I don't write to the company.
2: Not even like they said this was a large, but it was really too small to
1: be a
2: large.
1: I give it to Brooke. No. Yeah. I don't really.
3: You really aren't a complainer when it comes to that kind of stuff.
1: I'm just like, you get good customer service. I just won't get bad customer service. I just won't go.

0: But this one, I've held a 5-star rating since I've had it. Oh. And I think I'm about to lose my 5-star rating.
1: Oh,
0: and
1: your rating?
0: Yeah, it's the simplest thing because they rate you.
1: Right.
0: I'm talking about Uber Eats.
1: Oh.
0: So.
1: Oh, I don't think Uber Eats rates you.
2: They do.
0: Well, yeah, they do.
1: Uber car ride rates you. I didn't
2: Uber
1: think,
2: Eats rates
0: it's
2: you.
0: Overall.
1: Do they really?
0: Yeah, it's overall.
1: Rates. Oh.
0: So, remember,
2: it's a very
0: Brooke
2: avid.
0: Had the, yeah.
1: Hold, no, I don't think they do.
0: Oh, you do. You used to work DoorDash.
1: Yeah,
0: and stuff
1: I did Uber Eats for like 2 years, and I didn't have a chance to rate customers.
0: Huh. Oh, okay.
1: And that
0: well,
1: I remember. Anyhow.
0: Okay, maybe I won't lose, but this is adjacent to Uber. This is Uber Eats, right? Mm-hmm. So yesterday, for some reason, I don't know, it was because Jay and Brooke may be talking about
1: oh,
0: it.
1: Oh, it's our fault.
0: I wanted Taco Bell.
2: Yes, girl. Okay.
0: I wanted Taco Bell.
1: Wait, what we were talking about it is that this great diarrhea pandemic spreading across the country.
0: Yeah, I didn't think about that.
1: Incorrectly
0: when
1: being blamed on
0: a
1: them.
0: Taco
1: it's
0: Bell.
1: More, it's problems with lettuce and onions that are coming not
0: right
1: from them.
0: Okay, good. This was research. I wanted to see if this was going to happen, but I did not get to eat said Taco Bell.
1: Uh-oh.
0: Because I like fire sauce.
2: Yes.
0: Mm-hmm. If I can't have fire, I'll take a mild or, you know, a hot, but
1: a
0: fire
1: mild
0: is my favorite.
1: Yeah,
2: oh, mild is
1: Diablo
2: delicious.
0: Oh, I don't like Diablo. It tastes like dirt. I don't like that one, right? No
1: but
0: offense,
1: you fall
0: Taco
1: all the
0: Bell
1: way to, all the way to mild?
0: I mean, if I
1: ketchup
0: have nothing, and guess what I had when they delivered my, because I got like the sack or whatever for me and Harry.
2: Yeah.
0: Because
2: mm-hmm
0: I really like the sauce shell.
1: Big combo
0: shell
1: meal
0: yeah
1: thing.
0: Tacos.
2: It's a party pack. But
0: not
2: I mean
0: one sauce packet.
2: Not yeah one?
0: I pulled the tacos out of the box. I said, maybe they're wrapped within the tacos.
1: Mm. Yeah.
0: I said, how am I supposed to eat this?
2: Right.
0: And I ran out of the bottle that I had in my refrigerator because you can buy it in
2: yeah
0: the grocery store. I had no sauce at all.
1: I think there's a, honestly, that there is something going on with Taco Bell supply chain. The last 3-4 times we have been, and
0: uh-huh
1: we don't go, but once a month,
0: every
1: maybe
0: now and again, right?
2: Yeah,
1: they never have Brenna's mild sauce. Like I had to go to the grocery store and buy a bottle of the last time I went to Taco
0: really
1: Bell because they just don't have it, and that's going and picking it up myself.
0: Right. So I was like, "What do I do?" So I made smothered pork chops the night before.
1: Mm-hmm.
0: I decided to eat that because I was like, I don't even know how to eat this without salt. I don't know how to handle this.
2: Right.
0: So then they had the audacity to send me, ping, rate your delivery. The delivery guy was early.
1: Oh, you said it's two different things.
0: Yeah, I have nothing against him. Then
2: plus
0: it said,
2: that, though, I'm
0: rate
2: doing the rate
0: your restaurant.
2: Okay.
0: Oh, boy. You got a 1-star. Not only did I just give them a 1-star, they said, well, why? You know, they asked you what's the, I said, missing items, whatever. Mm. Then they say, I bought Harry like chalupas, I think, and then the party pack,
2: the
0: whatever.
1: You gotta ask which items are missing.
0: Yeah, so then I didn't see sauce, so I typed in sauce, and I ordered 8 mild, because you know they give you an abundance of sauce. 8 mild, 8 fire,
2: yeah,
0: 8 hot. I said not one
1: none of
0: sauce packet, and I know they don't charge you extra, so I'm not going to get any money back on it,
2: sure,
0: and that is
1: right
0: fine. But flag on the plate.
2: But
0: who eats Taco Bell without sauce? Here's
1: I usually don't put sauce on it.
0: What?
1: But I'm usually driving.
0: Oh,
1: when I'm
0: I
1: eating
0: don't eat. Okay.
2: Yeah, no, that's to me, it's a delicacy. You want to eat that in your house.
1: Well,
2: yeah,
1: I usually don't tell my, well, more often than not, when I get Taco Bell, it's like road trip.
0: Oh, okay.
2: Okay, you're excluded from this conversation.
0: Right.
1: Not
0: right
1: the first time.
2: Brenna can be a part of the convo.
0: She
1: Brenna's
0: can.
1: Usually
0: you
1: with
0: cannot
1: me when I get, it's the only reason I get to Taco Bell.
2: You know, but sauce is a part of the experience.
0: It has to be.
2: It really is.
0: I even drizzle it on top. When I get the Mexican pizza, I drizzle the sauce on top.
2: And everybody mm-hmm should know that is an employee or just in general, this is just general knowledge, that if I'm doing Uber Eats and I put 8 packets, anything over 2 means take a handful.
0: Just put don't even count them out.
1: Yeah,
2: yeah, it's like, I'm not going to go there
1: well,
2: and be like,
1: I mean, you
2: 8
1: ordered, what, 24 of them all together?
0: I like
1: and they put none. And you put a variety of types, and they put none.
0: Not
1: down
0: one. I mean, they did not get not even one right. Like, I would have been okay with the mild. I'm like, it really doesn't
1: yeah,
0: have a kick to it.
1: Yeah, if they were out of one, but not, they're not out of all of
0: but
1: them.
0: But not one sauce?
2: Mm-mm.
0: And then they had the nerve to say, well, can you supply us with a picture? No!
1: A picture of the not
0: why
1: there?
0: Why would I lie about something that's
1: just,
0: already
1: you should have just taken a picture of your countertop with
2: nothing
1: on it.
2: Right.
0: And even, you know what? Here's the rule of thumb for Taco Bell. Even if the person puts they don't say they want sauce,

0: sauce in the bag.
1: Let me just, as a, because I don't want to be roped into your bad behavior right now, as a Taco Bell lover, I just want to say that I am a full supporter of the Bell. Also, I want to say that there are different locations, and different locations are franchised by different people.
2: Yeah, I was saying, she's in Somerville.
1: The it's just, you know, I just need to put it out there so that I don't get in trouble.
0: I get it. I get it. You don't want to be a part associated with,
2: want them messing with her.
1: I got with the Taco Bell smear campaign.
0: It's not a smear. And you know what? Because you said that, let me just say this. Let me say this. And
1: it's
0: let me be very
1: bell.
0: Clear.
1: It's not on
0: it
1: the
0: is
1: bell.
0: Not on the bell. It's the person. The person that you hired who did not put the sauce in the bag.
2: Or the person who was in charge of ordering sauces, who maybe they really didn't have any sauces. And it happens.
0: Listen. Who, me?
2: No. I'm
1: He's
2: sorry.
1: He's saying like the person that the manager didn't order enough
2: whoever
1: sauce.
2: Whoever was in charge of inventory.
0: That person should be. I'm not going to say what to do with them, but you know what to do. Right. You know what to do.
3: 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They're all ears. 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

0: Good morning. You found two girls and a guy with Tanya, Brooke, and Jay. 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
1: I have a Tristan update.
2: How's he doing?
3: How's our boy doing?
1: Well, there's some high drama.
3: Oh, boy.
2: He has drama.
1: He doesn't, oddly enough. He's the one person or part of the story that isn't really not really drama. So Tristan joined the Air Force beginning of this year. And then, you know, he went off to basic training in San Antonio. We went for the graduation. And then from there, he went to a different part of Texas where he was doing his schooling for his actual job.
3: Right.
1: And now when he went to the basic training part, before he ever left, we knew the exact date that he was graduating. They did say, like, you know, things could happen. So if you're getting plane tickets or whatever, make sure you can change or cancel them.
3: Yes.
1: But everything happened exactly on the day that it was supposed to.
3: Okay.
1: When he went to his schooling, he had no idea when he first went when he was going to be done. And we kept asking, and he kept asking, and they were like, stop asking that. We don't know. And I was like, that doesn't any sense.
3: Right.
1: But his group is a new curriculum because it's a school. It's a course, basically.
3: Right.
1: But they had just changed the curriculum, and so they weren't sure exactly when it was going to time out, I guess.
3: Yeah.
1: I don't know. I keep having to, during the story, I keep having to remind myself, and you'll be able to relate this, especially Brooke, is that the military is part of the government. And if you've ever dealt with the government, you know that, the term government efficiency is a complete oxymoron and doesn't mean anything whatsoever.
2: The government is on their own time.
1: Yeah, and they don't know what time it is either.
2: No, they don't even look at their watch. There are no watches in government. Right. There are none.
3: As a military wife, former active, now reserve, I will say, and especially we're DHS, not DOD, with the government shutdowns where we don't get paid and just all of the things from deployments to payment to all everything.
1: Yes. And it's not even a political thing. It doesn't matter who's president. No. It doesn't matter which political party is in strength. It doesn't matter.
3: It is like it
2: has nothing to do with it. You know what? I will say that when my first husband was in the Air Force, it ran effortlessly. Like we didn't have any problems other than they took their time getting Dave's passport. But other than that, they weren't telling him what to do and talking to him like that.
1: I got deployed and they were like, yeah, you're going home tomorrow. And then they showed up and went, actually, no, you're not. And
3: we
1: don't know when.
2: And you got to deal with it.
1: It was just, we don't know when.
3: Yeah, I just
2: deal with it.
3: Every date that Jim ever gets, I'm like, okay.
1: Sure, yeah.
3: Right, I'll pencil it in.
2: Right. Yes.
1: Exactly.
2: That's crazy.
1: So we didn't know, and Tristan kept asking, and then they finally gave him a date, and he's like, okay, I'm supposed to graduate at the end of July, but I don't get to come home till the middle of September. And we're like,
2: what is he supposed to do with all that time?
1: There was like 6 weeks in there, like, where you're just hanging out? Like, that doesn't seem right.
2: It doesn't.
1: And I was in the Army, not the Air Force. Things run a little bit differently, but I was like, that's crazy to me.
3: Right.
1: And it kept saying, yeah, that's what they're saying. And then it was shifting. And I hadn't even told you guys because, like you said, you don't believe any of the dates. Mm-hmm. He had been telling his mother over the last couple of weeks he thought things were changing. Well, yesterday I texted him because I hadn't talked to him in a while.
3: Right.
1: I said, hey, hadn't heard from you. How you doing? What's going on? And he says, oh, well, it looks like we are going to graduate on time.
2: Okay, good. Okay.
1: Which is in 10 days.
3: Okay.
1: He's supposed to graduate on time. He said, I think we're getting everything finished up this week, and then we're going to go through graduation, but they're not sure for certain which day because we can't finish and graduate on the same day. And I was like, okay. And he says, and then I will be coming home 2 days later. And I said, well, wait, what?
2: In July? So we went from September to he's coming home.
1: To possibly in 11 days, he would be coming home. And I was like,
2: but that's good for you guys.
1: He said, like,
3: it's good for mom.
1: He was like the I think he said 27th, 28th, whatever it was. And I was like, he just said the number. And I was like, wait, of July? He's like, yeah. I'm like, I need more information here. What happened?
3: We were talking mid-September. Also, remember, Jay said he hasn't finished his studio, and the studio is where the bed is going that he's going to sleep in.
1: I was literally in there, like, filling nail holes and talking as I'm texting with Tristan yesterday.
2: Oh, man, you better hurry up.
3: And if you're just new to this story or you haven't heard Jay talk about Tristan, when Tristan left, you guys rearranged the house,
1: yes,
3: obviously, to suit y'all's needs now, which is, again, the studio. But the studio's not done, and it needs to be done because that's where he's going to eventually sleep. It'll be the guest room as well.
1: He'll be on an air mattress. I mean, it's not going to be a big deal.
2: Right.
1: But he's going through all this, and he's giving me the dates. And so I go to Brennan. I'm like, hey, he's saying, and he still doesn't know. He still doesn't have Zorders. And I asked him. He said, some of the people do, some don't. But it's supposed to be figured out by early next week. And I was like, so when would you be here? And he gave me the dates. And so I went to Brennan. I said, this is when he says he'll be here. He thinks.
2: Uh-huh.
1: Again, we've had this conversation before. And Brenna's shoulders just slump.
2: Oh, no.
1: Brenna and her department at work, they're just lost a person. So there's only two of them.
2: Right.
1: It's her and one other person. Guess when the other person is going on vacation.
2: Don't say it, Jay.
1: Four months she's been scheduled.
3: Yeah, because Brenna has to do her vacations at the beginning of every year.
1: Right. And literally, there are only two people in her shift of her department, and one of them is going to be on vacation, and it's not going to be Brenna. And it is the exact time when Tristan is talking about coming home. As if that wasn't enough.
2: Oh, boy.
1: Oh, boy, is there. I will tell you about it next.

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1: From downtown to Mount Pleasant to wherever you're already late, this is Two Girls and a Guy with Tanya, Brooke, and Jay on Mix 95.9.
2: So to recap, Tristan went off to basic training earlier this year for the Air Force.
3: Mm-hmm.
2: Then he went to his schooling, and we've been trying for months, literally, to nail down for sure when it is that he's actually come home, because between his schooling and his going to his duty station, which we do already know that he's going to be going to Japan.
3: Right.
2: Mm-hmm. He comes home for 10 or 12 days.
3: Right. Originally, that was supposed to be in September.
2: Yeah, we were told the first time we got any date, he had already been in school for a couple of weeks, for mm-hmm. a few weeks.
3: Mm-hmm.
2: And then he said, yep, I'm graduating the end of July, but I don't come home till mid-September.
4: Which was great, because in between that, you and Brenna are going on a cruise to Hawaii.
2: Right. It was great, but it was confusing because we didn't understand for 6 weeks why he was just going to be sitting at a training
4: facility.
2: Post.
4: Right.
2: Yeah, like, but not training. Like, that doesn't make sense. And even with the it being military and that it works on its own schedule and the school that he's going through, it's a brand new curriculum. So they didn't have things. And there were problems along the way. Like the first test they did, he was like, yeah, we had our first test, got to a section that was on something we had A, never covered,
3: uh-huh.
2: and B, information we did not have access to.
4: Oh,
2: so yeah, there's already a problem, which to me just sounds like it's the same thing in the civilian world. Somebody got a new position that came in that's a hot shot, and I'm going to show everybody how great I am by changing everything that was working fine before and break it and screw it all up.
3: Right. Well, we've all been there.
4: That's adulthood.
2: That is not restricted to civilian life. It happens in the military all the time.
3: Right.
2: So I've been going back and forth trying to figure that out, and to the point where he was told, stop asking us when it is that you're going to graduate and go home.
4: We'll tell you.
2: We don't know. Like, they literally said, we'll let you know when we know.
3: And that's so hard for kids. I say that respectfully. I mean, this man is just joined our armed forces, but he is still in his early 20s. He is still, his brain is forming. And if mom, because I know Brenna, mm-hmm. is constantly asking, when are you coming home? When are you coming? My parents even still, because Jim's got a little bit more left in his military career.
2: Right.
3: And there will probably be another deployment.
4: Mm-hmm.
3: And you know, my parents are always like, when is it happening? When is this? And we've had dates, but we don't have dates, but we have this, but we don't have this. And I'm like, I don't know.
4: Right.
3: So if Brenna is pushing Tristan, asking him questions, because she should, because she loves him and that's her kid, and wants to see him before he goes to Japan, then he's asking, it's

0: just a
1: well, and it's different too because it's the schooling. Like right. Sure, it's a new curriculum, but they've been teaching this job for decades. It's not a deployment. Like, the Jim's deployments are very different from ones that I had.
0: Right.
1: When I went, you were lucky if you knew when you were going to leave. Mm. And when you left, it was, we'll be back when we'll be back.
2: Don't ask no questions.
1: Not, it's not, it may be a month, it may be a year, it may be 10 years. You had literally no clue whatsoever.
2: Right.
1: But this is the schooling for a job that it already exists, working on planes that already exist.
0: Yeah.
1: Like, sure, you can change it up some, but within, I don't know, we'll give you 2 weeks. But they had months of difference in there. Right. So we finally found out, supposedly he may be coming home in a week and a half, which is great because, you know, we'll get to see him.
0: Of course.
1: He still doesn't have orders, so he still doesn't even know how long he'll be home for sure.
2: But we do know he is still going to Japan.
1: And we think so.
2: Oh, gosh.
1: He literally...
2: It could be Idaho. We don't know.
1: We honestly don't know.
0: It's Monk's Corner.
1: It's Monk's Corner, it turns out. But in a week and a half, the date that he got... Brenna has one coworker for her shift. That coworker has a scheduled vacation for the exact same time.
0: Yeah.
1: Brenna works from home.
2: Yeah.
1: But, and she'll be able to see him some in passing, but not really get to spend a lot of time with him. But of course, he'll be spending time with his friends, is what I've been telling her. But then, and this was all happening yesterday afternoon, maybe 45 minutes after we've gotten through this realization, I got an email from my acting agent.
2: I knew you were going to say everything aligned. Are you kidding me?
1: And it has been slow. I have not had much of an acting job. Like, I've done two things this year.
0: Right.
1: I did a big movie at the beginning of the year. I did a small independent thing last month, and that's it.
0: That's all. Yeah.
1: And there's been nothing going on. And I've been doing a lot of auditions lately. It's been ramping up the ones that I was like, I really have some shots at some stuff.
2: But in 2 weeks, what are you going to be doing, Jack?
1: Well, so I got an email, and you know, all of it is just an availability check, which is dumb because they ask you when you audition, are you available for these days?
2: Yeah, they already know. So that means
1: she's
2: you
1: like,
2: got
1: hey,
2: it.
1: You got an availability check. This isn't a booking yet, but you got an availability check. And I'm like, and I was like telling Brenna as I'm opening an email, I'm like, it's about time because I've been telling her. I was like, something needs to get going.
0: Right.
1: And I was like, oh, and it's a good job. Ooh. Like, this is a job that will pay for our Hawaii cruise and then some.
0: Oh my goodness. Yay, baby.
1: For an international brand.
0: Let's go.
1: This one time of the job will pay for Hawaii cruise. It could be an ongoing job that could last years.
0: Amazing.
1: For all I know.
2: Do you need people to carry your bag, sir?
1: But as I'm opening the email, I go, oh no.
2: Oh no.
1: So it's a 5-day job.
0: Uh-huh.
1: Four of those days would be the first 4 days that Tristan is home, and he's only home for 10 days.
0: And
1: I would be in a whole nother state. Like, this is get on an airplane, go someplace else type job.
2: Okay, but so the first 4 days he can hang with his friends?
1: I don't know. I mean, and it was only an availability check.
2: You got
1: it. And I get those all the time.
2: Yeah.
1: So I said, yes, I'm available. I didn't even tell Brenna. I just went and sent the email.
2: Uh-uh.
1: And I was like, but, you know, things happen all the time. I've gotten close on a lot of jobs.
2: Yeah.
1: 5 minutes later,
2: Oh no!
1: I get a notification on my phone.
2: You got it.
1: This has never happened, not once in my entire acting career. You would think it would happen more often. The casting agent has now followed me on Instagram.
2: Oh,
1: they're looking at my Instagram and seeing what kind of person I am. And I'm assuming, because it is an advertising thing, they're assuming that there's nothing that's going to conflict with the advertiser in there. So I was like, oh boy. Like, this is a job where they asked up front, do you have a passport?
0: Are you going to be like Flo from Progressive? Is it like a, I know it's, I'm not saying it's an insurance, but like, could it be a
2: ongoing
0: character?
1: It's in that vein, I would say.
2: Yay!
1: But for a much larger brand than Progressive Insurance.
2: Okay, so let's cut to the chase here.
0: Uh-huh. What's the brand?
2: What? No. No. Accept said job?
0: Yes, I have to.
1: I haven't worked in forever. It's big money. It could be a long-term
0: thing. You'll have even more money to go to Japan and visit Tristan. Absolutely, we're taking it.
2: And this is what you explained to Brenna and Tristan. Right now, it's going to seem difficult. I'm only going to be gone maybe 4 days out of the 10 days that you're gone. But let's look at the bigger picture. And I know you got a plan. Put the power.

0: PowerPoint together.
1: Yes.
0: And tell them how much life
2: you get that, and I get it. And Brennan will get to there.
1: But will Tristan.
2: Because Brennan just cares that she can see Tristan. She doesn't really care if I'm there or not.
0: I know.
2: But for Tristan, who's been gone for months,
0: he wants to see you.
2: He's like, yeah, great. I'm not sure who's going to pick you up at the airport because I'm going to be out of state. Your mom's got to work. So you might need to take an Uber.
1: Yeah, that's right. Exactly. Learn the hard road.

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16: 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Sunny and 94. Next tide is high at 11:20. The advisory is back.
17: Oh.
16: Heat index in certain areas, 110 degrees.
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17: And coming up in the three things I love just after 7 o'clock, I love my house to smell good, right?
4: Yeah. Oh, okay. That's
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0: Good morning. Good morning. What's your name? Where are you calling from?
1: This is Brent from John's Island.
0: You are caller number 9.
1: Hey, awesome. Thank you.
2: You're welcome, Brent. You just got a family 4-pack of River Dogs tickets for this weekend's Mix 95.9 Family Sunday game against the Columbia Fireflies for Princess and Pirates Night, as your favorite princesses and pirates are all around the concourse.
1: That is fantastic. Thank you guys so much.
0: You're welcome. What do you like best about Mix 95.9?
1: Oh, you guys.

0: favorite air fresheners is Bath and Body Works and their Wallflowers, right? Like that's the plug-in that they do for their walls.
1: Oh, okay, yeah.
0: And they always have great deals, great sales, like six for $25 or whatever it is. But one of the greatest things about it is the diffuser, like the actual plug that you put in the wall.
1: Okay.
0: It used to just be silver, black, like a cream color and a white, like very basic.
1: I think so, the ones we've always gotten are just kind of like a white plastic.
2: Yeah.
0: Yes.
1: It looks almost like a nightlight or something.
0: Mm-hmm. Right. Well, then they started doing like a Christmas one, right? Oh. Like if you're going to for Christmas, let's put this up. Now they're doing
1: get you to buy more.
0: Absolutely.
2: Yep.
0: Right. Smart marketing. Mm-hmm. But they've started doing just random different ones. And I'm obsessed. The one that popped up in my feed.
1: Is it like a pickle? I feel like that'd be a thing. Pickles are so hot right now.
0: I do love pickles. It's not. It is a grill. It's like a little miniature, like
1: charcoal grill kind of thing?
0: No, it's like not a charcoal, but an electric or whatever kind of grill.
1: A gas grill?
0: A gas grill. Thank you. I'm not good with grills.
2: Right.
1: I couldn't tell.
0: But it's got a little baby, like ketchup and mustard on it. It's opened up. It's got like the hot dogs and
1: it's
0: the burgers.
1: It's a stocked grill.
0: Yes.
1: Okay.
0: It's even the spatula and all the things hanging off the side. It's $30, like $34.
2: Wow.
0: As just the plug. I know, but it is so stinking cute. Mm-hmm. I can't right now. But you can get that.
1: You said it right there. Remember that part, Brooke.
2: I can't right now.
0: I can't right now. But they have a golf cart one. I mean, they have really gone all out so that your plug-in can look like its own little piece. I am obsessed. Second thing I'm loving today, what a delightful treat when we came in this morning and there were some Jeff's bagels in the fridge. And let me just say, Jeff's Bagels is delicious, right? The bagels are great. The spreads that they have are great.
1: Oh, I love a good schmear.
2: A schmear. Spread, man.
0: Mm-mm-mm. And one of the greatest things about it is you can win some Jeff's Bagels from us.
1: I can?
0: You can, Jay. All you have to do is text bagel to 843-375-0959. Every week we draw a different winner and you could be winning a dozen bagels for you and some schmears, like just a delicious little treat for yourself. And then the third thing I'm loving, and this is just a meme that I saw and I had to share it. It had to be thrown in here. Usually I don't use memes as one of the three things.
2: Right.
0: Okay. But I literally had to because it is so on point. It says, because of the lettuce outbreak, right? The parasite that's allegedly in the lettuce that has been in fast food restaurants. Taco Bell is now our CDC and Waffle House is our weather alert system. I was like, oh my gosh, that is so on point.
2: Straight to
0: on
2: the point.
0: Brand. Yep. Absolutely. I love that meme. But if you want to link up to the three things I am loving today, head to mix959.com. 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
1: I don't know if you guys know this. I do as a bit of a Trekkie myself. William Shatner from Star Trek and Starsky and Hutch and a bunch of other stuff puts out albums.
2: Where he
1: sort of sing talks.
2: I was going to say, I know about the spoken word.
1: Yeah, it's more spoken word, and he's done, but he does a variety of genres.
3: Okay.
1: Like, I know specifically, I'm familiar where he's done like a weird sort of jazz fusion kind of thing where it's just, it's like the words don't make any sense. It's just sort of top of mind, weird, random phrases kind of
2: like
1: stuff.
2: He's just like sitting there, it's like chicken.
1: Yeah.
2: Taylor Swift. Bop it up,
3: zoop, zoop.
2: Like, yeah. Oh, is it just random words or is it?
1: No, it's skibbity-bop. Yeah, no, it's him just weird, nonsensical thing, saying things. But I think he's put out several albums.
2: Flamingo.
1: Yeah, Flamingo. Fly high in the sky. When you go down, don't die. Right. Like, yeah, that kind of thing.
2: Okay. Okay.
1: There you go. Give me some snacks. And I honestly, I did look it up, but I think he's got several albums of this kind of just weird stuff. And I think he does it just for him. I don't think he's like, I honestly don't think he's like, this is artistic expression. I think he's just having fun.
2: Yeah.
3: Okay.
1: Well, he has a new album coming out soon of heavy metal cuts.
2: Stop it.
3: Okay,
1: I did not know this until this morning.
2: Oh, my gosh.
1: And as a matter of fact, he's going to be performing some of those songs live in person at a concert in Chicago.
3: Live?
1: Live in person. Well, hopefully. Well, at his age.
2: True.
3: Yeah.
2: You know what, though? He's going to be there. This has got to be checked off of his bucket list.
3: That's amazing.
1: But what I thought was so interesting is he has been revealed this 95-year-old man, the items that are on his rider. And if most people usually know, a rider is something that a celebrity, especially musical acts, will send with their contract and be like, these things must be provided when we get there. There was always something, some band wanted brown M&Ms.
2: Green M&Ms.
3: Yes. Peel my grapes.
1: Yeah, peel grapes, all kinds of weird stuff. Mm-hmm. So for Shatner's, he demands first, during his actual performance, he wants there to be fire breathers. He wants to have an intro video by the band GWAR, who we don't have time to get into. Google GWAR, G-W-A-R, unless you're under a certain age, and then you shouldn't do it, at least not when your parents are around.
3: How is that?
1: They're
2: an odd,
1: they wear costumes and do heavy metal, but their costumes, they look like demons out of a horror movie.
2: Yeah, like trolls, more like giants,
1: But they're anyhow.
3: Yeah, okay, got it.
1: He doesn't want a golf cart to drive him around at the festival. He wants a DeLorean.
2: Oh my God, that's like amazing.
1: Back to the Future. He wants his dressing room to be called Shatner's Shag Shack, which I'm uncomfortable with.
3: Yes. A little bit.
1: He wants
3: The dance.
1: 4 feet of Polish sausage, a Montreal Canadiens hockey sweater signed by John Stamos.
2: Must be signed by John Stamos.
1: There's a whole bunch of other stuff in here. A bowl of sauerkraut ready to eat, a bouquet of flowers in a vase, which seems normal. It's the only normal thing on here.
3: Uh-huh.
1: Some crazy stuff on here. An assortment of adoptable puppies from a reputable

0: nonprofit shelter.
1: That's cute.
0: One pair of white socks and one pair of underwear.
1: Okay.
0: And it's not even outrageous. He wants one. He doesn't even specify a brand or
2: just one pair.
0: A
2: just
0: size
2: one
0: pair. Or anything
2: get
0: like
2: them from
0: that.
2: Walmart. Doesn't matter.
0: Exactly. So I decided to look and see if I were to put together
2: a rider?
0: Yeah, a rider for, you know, some sort of upcoming speaking engagement that I might be booked for.
2: Uh-huh.
0: What sort of items would be on that?
1: Mm-hmm.
0: And here's what I came up with. First of all, transportation, like how he wanted a DeLorean.
1: Yes.
0: I'm going to need a stretch golf cart.
1: Okay.
2: Yeah, that makes sense for you, though.
0: With captain's chairs, because it's 6'7", you know, I need a little bit of room to spread out.
2: You need comfort, too. You're the star.
0: Exactly. And the driver must refer to my golf cart as the motorcade.
2: Right.
0: Even though it's just one vehicle.
1: Okay.
0: On my dressing room door, I want a professionally printed sign that says the Ginger Giants Command Center.
1: Oh, okay.
2: I would love to knock on your door and enter. That's cute.
0: It's a lot better than the shag.
2: Yeah.
0: I don't like that one. Also, I need a full-length mirror that's hung at a height that does not require me to crouch down in order to see through it.
2: I can see that.
0: That
2: a lot of yours
0: bathrooms.
2: Are going to be about your height restrictions.
0: You're
1: but I'm not even,
0: on.
1: Like, I'm not mad at that. I think these are all reasonable because you are very tall. And
0: right.
1: If you are going to perform next to Guar, like, you need to be ready.
0: I also need one exactly 6 foot long submarine sandwich.
2: You're going to measure it?
0: I may or may not eat it. I just like knowing that it's there.
1: Absolutely. It's like
0: I
1: the green
0: also
1: M&Ms.
0: Need, since I'm on Mix 95.9, I need a bowl containing exactly 95.9 individually wrapped mints.
1: Oh.
0: Now, if a tenth of a mint cannot be sourced, my legal counsel has approved rounding up and providing 96 mints. That
2: That's
0: will be
2: very
0: allowed.
2: Kind of you.
0: Yeah,
2: you know
0: I'm
2: what?
0: Not outrageous.
1: You guys, right. You guys are so kind.
2: Mm-hmm.
0: For my wardrobe, I need one brand new pair of novelty socks, which feature radio knobs, microphones, or woodland creatures. I will also accept that. But I'm also going to need a red cape in case the vibe changes at the last minute.
2: You become a superhero?
0: Maybe.
2: Okay.
0: As far as friends to have when I get there, I need one exceptionally fluffy long-haired tortoiseshell Persian cat available for optional admiration if I decide I want to.
2: Okay.
0: And for entertainment, when I actually enter onto the stage, the announcer is to say, standing 6'7" above sea level, the voice, the legend, Jay Shaddix, at which point someone in the crowd must yell, he's even taller in person, whether they have ever met me or not.

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1: So William Shatner is doing an upcoming concert at a festival in Chicago, believe it or not, performing heavy metal songs.
2: I love it.
1: The 95-year-old has a new album coming out, and he has a crazy rider, like he wants to be driven around instead of in a golf cart. He wants a DeLorean. He also demands that he has one fresh, clean pair of white socks and white underwear, along with some other strange items. So we're coming
3: up with
1: that.
3: Does bother me a little bit that he only wants one pair of underwear.
1: He's only there for one day.
3: Accidents happen.
2: Never know.
1: Right, I'm assuming he's going to bring his own, and that's an extra backup set.
3: Okay, good.
2: Just in case.
1: For him or anybody that's perhaps in his entourage that might need them.
3: I was a little concerned.
1: But we're coming up with the items that would be on our rider.
2: Well, I looked up what this festival was. It's called Riot Fest. Mm-hmm. And it's a really good lineup. Like 21 Pilots is there.
3: Oh wow. Okay.
2: Alanis Morissette.
1: Nice.
2: Iggy Pop.
1: Okay.
2: Elvis Costello.
3: I love him.
2: Pixies. Sex Pistols. Nas is going to be there.
3: What?
2: Wow. I know. And William Shatner. But I guess there's 100 artists spread across the 3 days for it. Uh-huh. But this looks like a legit festival.
1: It's a big deal. Yeah, this is not and it's in Chicago. It's not like it's in podunk who knows where.
3: Right. This is amazing.
2: It is. And Brooke Ryan is one of the, I'm not like an opening act. I'm obviously
3: You were just at it.
1: You're not necessarily on the main stage.
3: Right.
2: I'm like Saturday on the secondary stage.
1: At like 11 a.m.?
2: No, I'm in like the 4 p.m.

0: p.m. slot.
1: Okay, right. That's a good slot.
0: I'm doing
1: that's
0: okay.
1: A good slot.
0: Okay. I'm doing okay.
1: I think you're up against Iggy Pop.
0: On the mid stage, though. No, okay. Iggy Pop's on the main.
1: Right, I'm saying, but I think at the same time.
0: I know. It's going to be really difficult to split our audience. But while I'm there, it's very important that my writer is met.
1: Mm-hmm.
0: And on my writer, I have got, first and foremost, like when I walk in, this needs to be prominent. Like it, I don't know dimensions. Jay, you would know better.
1: Okay.
0: But it's got to be at least half the size of this board.
1: Okay. So say 3x5.
0: Okay. Feet, by the way.
1: Yep.
0: I need the framed photo of the time that I met Britney Spears in Vegas.
2: Okay.
0: In 2016. Yeah, yeah. But here's the issue is what's really important, the details, right?
1: Mm-hmm.
0: I need each venue to have a different version of it. So.
1: Oh, as you move through.
0: No, just again, since this is a one-time event,
1: mm-hmm.
0: Now if I'm performing 3 days at this event,
2: I need three different photos.
0: Okay. But it's going to be the picture of me. It needs to be so big, but like maybe do it like an Andy Warhol style.
1: Oh,
0: or maybe do
1: yeah.
0: it,
2: nice.
0: You know, one's like Van Gogh style,
1: yeah,
0: right?
1: An artist portrait painted version of the photograph.
0: Correct. Okay, gotcha. Whatever you just, however that city decides, whoever their famous artist is,
2: right.
0: To come in and
1: paint. Right, because it's art. You're not going to dictate
0: no.
1: it other than the parts that you're dictating.
0: It's just got to be that photo and big enough, like poster size, bigger than poster
1: that
0: size.
1: That seems reasonable. Right.
0: I know. I don't think it's so. Food-wise, I'm going to need, obviously, Taco Bell.
1: Sure, sure.
0: And Kraft mac and cheese, both deluxe and powdered.
2: Okay.
1: Oh.
0: So Blue Box, but both of them pre-made.
1: Okay.
0: They need to be, yeah.
1: Well, it might be you enjoy the experience. It's part of your warm-up.
0: No, because there's a lot of work that goes into this. Yeah.
2: Practice, rehearsal.
0: Yeah. I need this done,
2: meeting
0: right?
2: Some other fans.
0: Exactly. I mean, my meet and greet.
2: Hello.
0: Like, it's crazy.
2: Yep. Hello.
0: You guys don't even know. My autograph time is like nuts.
1: Yeah.
0: Then for drinks, I need water, bottled water, specifically Evian.
1: Okay, yeah, obviously.
0: Unsweet tea.
2: Yeah.
1: Mm.
0: Wine, I would like some red, like a cab, but also some rosé.
1: Mm-hmm. I was going to say, I thought you were a rosé person. You want cab there for guests?
2: Back and forth, yeah.
0: Cab is for the end of the night,
2: mm-hmm.
0: when I'm ready to relax, right? The rosé is exactly.
1: Post-appearance.
0: And then also high-end tequila. Classe Azul would work for me, but I mean, like anything that's.
1: I like how reasonable you're being. You didn't give any specific brands for any of those items whatsoever. You did say high-end tequila.
0: Right.
1: But that's a specific issue got. You're leaving some room for the artist interpretation.
0: Absolutely.
1: Like
2: let them decide. What
1: generous.
2: Do you think she would like on the high end?
0: Right. I've got a few more things. I need a nap pod. Within my room.
2: Oh, okay, I like that.
0: Because it's going to be busy, but I just need my own space to go to. It doesn't have to be a spaceship one. It could be like the canopy ones that you put on top of a bed. I need it to be a bed.
1: Mm-hmm.
2: Yeah.
0: I'm not going to specify and say that it's king, but like, that'd
1: obviously,
0: be nice.
1: Yeah.
0: Then I need a disco ball. Disco ball. I need an inflatable unicorn already inflated at least 4 feet.
1: Okay. Yeah.
0: Christmas.
1: And this is one that like stands,
0: yeah,
1: not a floaty.
0: No, no. Like a standalone to hang out in the room.
1: Mm-hmm.
0: I need a Christmas ornament from whatever city/town that I'm in.
2: Right.
1: Okay.
0: Specifically.
2: Reasonable.
0: I like those.
2: That, yeah.
0: And then the last one, and again, really, I am a pretty reasonable writer, I think. Access to Investigation Discovery, Bravo, and TLC.
2: Of course.
1: Okay, you want a TV you can stream on.
2: Now you want
1: on.
2: That round the clock.
0: Round
2: Do you
0: the
2: want
0: clock.
2: Like, okay, on loop, okay?
0: Actually, I want 3 TV. I'm going to adjust this. 3 TVs, one with TLC, one with Bravo, one with ID.
2: Now you. Okay. This is the list because
0: that's
2: once
0: list.
2: We send it.
1: Yeah, once we sign this contract, there's no amendments.
2: You can't go back and say you want M&M. You can't. Like, you can't.
0: Yeah, I'm never going to be the one that says, give me specific M&Ms, but I feel like I would be very...
2: You're good with this.
0: I'm good with this. And a low-low blanket.
1: Mac and cheese was the closest equivalent, I think, to M&Ms.
2: Yeah, you were very specific about your mac and cheese.
0: Well, you know, I'm just love the craft.
1: I think that makes a lot of sense. What about you, Tanya? Have you got a list?
2: I do.
1: You want to give that to us next?
2: Yeah, because mine's is a little long.
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4: 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It's Summer.

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0: uncanny sense.
1: Nope.
0: It is definitely not simple. And this is because William Shatner is doing a concert. He's got a rider with a bunch of crazy stuff on it. Brooke and I came up with some very reasonable things. I want a stretch golf cart because I'm so tall.
2: Yeah, that makes sense. Mm-hmm.
0: Brooke wants pre-made Kraft mac and cheese.
1: It's her favorite.
0: And a disco ball.
1: That's
0: nothing,
1: her favorite.
0: Nothing wild. But right. What do you got, Tanya?
2: Well, upon arrival, I require my dressing room door signed to read Tanya's Glam Jam Lounge.
0: Okay.
2: No bad vibes beyond this point because y'all know I walk in the room to music.
1: I love it.
0: You do.
2: I set the mood. Every day, I set the mood for myself.
0: That's right.
2: I try to be positive.
0: Anybody else wants it or not.
1: I'm not trying to add to your writer, but are you going to have a personal DJ in your lounge?
2: I think so.
1: I love it.
2: I think so.
0: I think she just travels with one.
2: I do. I mean, right now it's my iPhone, but if I could have a body,
1: you can. It would be
0: at the very least, some guy walking behind her carrying a boombox.
2: Right. All right. So then I also need, I do love these. But I love the other ones more, but I think they would be trying too hard to be my best friends. A bouquet of sunflowers, because if you bring me roses, I feel like you're trying
0: too
2: hard.
0: Okay.
2: Yeah, those should only come from my husband. One luxury handbag to borrow permanently.
0: You know what? That's smart because then there's no tax stuff mixed in with all that.
2: I borrowed it.
0: Yeah, it's
2: right.
0: It's not a gift.
2: I just don't have to give it back.
1: It's a permanent borrow. Yes.
0: Yep. Uh-huh.
2: I need a handwritten list of everyone's favorite local restaurant because after we leave this situation, we're going out to dinner.
1: Okay.
2: We're making dinner plans.
1: I love that it's handwritten.
2: Yeah.
1: From
2: no, don't type it. No, don't send me no email.
1: Don't ChatGPT that. Write
2: paper,
1: it on paper.
2: Mm-hmm. In an envelope. Spray a little perfume on it if you want.
1: Ooh, okay.
2: A bowl full of full-size candy, because I fill our candy dish every day in our office.
0: Uh-huh.
2: But you better not put no black licorice in there, because you're fired.
1: Don't do it.
0: I love you didn't even specify that it couldn't be off-brand or anything weird.
2: No, I'm not real bougie about candy, because I don't really eat it. That's for the people. That's for the people.
0: It's
1: Let's
0: not really
1: get some high chews in there, because
2: we
1: those
2: do
1: are
2: love
1: delicious.
2: The high chews. They give us juicy mouth.
0: You want some kind of weird, like, Japanese shrimp-flavored chocolate bars?
2: Don't
0: or
2: do
0: anything,
2: that.
0: You know?
2: Don't. Please don't do that. I need one enthusiastic volunteer whose only job is to laugh at every joke I tell. I don't care how bad it is. You better chuckle.
0: Okay.
2: And we're going to call him Chuckle Boy. We're going to call him Chuckle Boy.
0: And Chuckle Boy has to be a volunteer position?
2: Yeah, he's not getting paid for it. He's not getting paid for it. I might buy him dinner. One reserved parking space labeled Morning Show Royalty.
1: Okay.
2: Because I've been doing this for a minute.
0: I feel like you should have that here, honestly.
2: Well,
0: I can put a sign up.
2: No, that's all right, because people were still parking. No respect. And then I will have to have a driver because y'all know how I feel about traffic.
0: Mm-hmm.
2: But this driver better know every shortcut in this city.
1: Okay.
0: Oh.
2: Every one of them. Even if you got a hydroplane on the water, you better get me there the shortcut way.
0: Taking some roads that aren't even roads.
2: Yes, exactly. Okay. And very last one, I need three winning South Carolina lottery scratch-offs. They better be winning, so you scratch all of them. Scratch all of them till you get three winners and you hand them to me. And we better make our way to Columbia.
0: Do they have to recoat them or anything?
2: No, just tell them these are your winners, ma'am.
1: So they need to have like a plethora of lottery tickets to get to the winning one.
0: You better stand at the gas station and keep scratching
2: till
0: you get
2: winners. If it takes you 3 tickets, 300 tickets, 600 tickets.
0: She didn't say a million. She just said winner.
2: Yeah, I just need three winners for me.
1: Yes.
2: Now, failure to do so may result in Tanya talking about you on social media, lovingly, of course, but she is going to tell you all.

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0: They're awake-ish. 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
1: I preferred just being left out. I preferred just feeling like the loser. Because at least I knew.
2: That's true.
1: At least I knew. Listen, I'm a person. Just let me know. Don't leave me hanging. Don't leave me dangling. Just give me the answers, good or bad.
2: Mm-hmm. I know that, especially if it's about somebody else's drama. You don't want the things just are different. And now it's flowers right. And trying to pick myself back up.
1: But it's anything in my life. I'm like, just give me the defense. Don't care if it's bad. Don't care. I mean, I do care. I right. would prefer
3: but
1: for
3: you
1: it to
3: wanna
1: be good.
3: But you want to know it all.
1: Yes, and I'll do so and, much better
2: be
1: with the
2: better
1: knowledge.
2: Be better than guessing.
3: Yeah.
1: Absolutely. You guys always talk about how you get these random checks or deposits in your account.
2: Oh, yeah. Okay. Yeah. Brenna got one.

0: one recently.
1: That was a little sprinkle of salt.
2: Wait, Brenna got one recently?
0: Yeah, it was basically it was a 401k she had at a previous job. Mm. They were charging fees they weren't supposed to, so she got a check in the mail for like $500.
1: Yeah, I just signed up for one the other day. They emailed me, said, hey, you had DirecTV. We've overcharged you. We're going to give you some more money.
0: Would you like a check? Where should we send it?
1: Yeah. Those frequently.
0: It happens once or twice a
1: month. Every now and again.
2: Again. And even though you're hearing the disgust and disappointment in
1: my
2: voice.
1: You're happy for us.
2: I am happy for you. And I just prefer not getting it, right?
0: Yeah, don't get your hopes up. I understand that.
2: So I haven't even, this has been in our house since Wednesday and I haven't told y'all yet.
1: Right? You got something? You're going
0: to
1: get
0: you
1: money?
0: You did allude to it earlier this week and then we haven't gotten to
2: it. And I was like, I don't want to talk about it yet. Mm-hmm. I don't want to talk about it.
1: You didn't want to jinx it.
2: So Jim comes inside because he's the one that always gets the mail. Not like it's so far, it's at the bottom of our driveway, but that's his favorite thing to, he loves getting the mail.
1: Right. Okay.
2: So I allow him to have that project.
1: Let him have his happiness.
2: So he went and got the mail that day and brought it in. And of course, it's people telling us they're going to give us loans for $80 million if we just sign over our life. Yeah. Right? I'm like, nope, rip that up, throw it away.
0: Coupons for places you don't go to.
2: Absolutely. Nope, rip it up, throw it away. So we just got like the random stuff. And then all of a sudden he goes, what's this? And I was like, I don't know. And he opens it up. He's like, do you know who? And he says the name of the company. I'm like, news to me, but whatever. And again, because I'm not a person that gets these random checks that people just send to you to give you money.
0: Even on top of your mind.
2: No.
1: Right. Why would you think that? Yeah. Right?
0: Yeah. They're probably trying to sell us something.
1: Yeah.
2: He opens it up and he goes, this is why we don't just tear things up and throw them away without opening it.
0: Oh, he threw a little shade in there for no reason.
2: And I said, okay, what is it? He said, we got a check for $1,800.
0: Okay.
1: What?
2: When I tell you, my heart fluttered so much for multiple reasons. One, because we kind of need the money right now. We've been not being great. I've talked about
0: there's
2: that.
0: There's never a time when you don't want $1,800.
1: Oh, we're doing for sure right now. Yeah. Keep your money. For Nobody says that.
2: But like we needed it more today than we have in the past year.
1: Okay. Right?
0: In the past year?
2: Yeah.
0: Because this past year has been a couple of government shutdowns.
2: Yes, but we've been really good.
1: They've been
2: on good behavior.
1: Yeah.
2: Our savings is getting a little depleted right now.
0: Sure.
2: We're spending beyond our means and all of that. And so this would have just helped us get back into our, where we needed to be.
1: Right. More Amazon.
2: I have not been on restriction.
1: This lifts it.
2: Y'all, I've been on Amazon restriction for like 2 weeks now. Ooh. It is very difficult for me. I'm having withdrawals. But so I'm like, $1,800. Yes. He goes, what is this company? I'm like, who cares?
0: Yeah, it doesn't matter.
1: But make sure the check is like legit.
2: No, it's legit.
0: Okay. Is it exactly $1,800?
2: No, it was like $1,800 and some change.
0: Okay. Okay. Y'all can say, but the $1,800, that's some sort of scam.
1: Yeah, they're trying
0: like
1: to sign it back.
0: When you sign up
1: you got a loan from them.
2: Right, you got a payday loan.
0: 35% interest.
2: No. Yeah. Y'all, this was a legit check.
1: Okay.
2: And I'm like, don't look a gift horse in the mouth. Yep. Give me that
0: Go
2: sucker.
0: Go to the bank.
2: Let's put it in. Direct deposit, or not direct, but like right
1: Digital
2: now.
1: Phone. Yeah, exactly.
2: Ooh, I'm all excited, right?
1: Okay.
2: So he goes, I'm calling this company. I just don't feel comfortable. I'm like, okay, I had to go take a shower anyways. I'm like, I'm going up to take a shower. You call the company.
1: Good.
2: So I get out of the shower. I'm like, who is it? And he goes, well, it's a flood insurance policy thing. And I was like, okay. And he goes, so I have to call our insurance people that we have, or not flood, wind. One of the insurance home things.
1: Yeah, right? Okay. Homeowner or something.
2: So he was like, well, let me call because this could be a check that they sent us back, but then we have to put it back in our mortgage because we do all of
1: escrow.
2: Our payments through all that stuff, right?
1: Those things, Brooke.
2: Yes. And I'm like,
0: adulting.
2: I was like, okay, yeah, call whoever you need to call, figure it out. Then he calls. And he, you know, our direct insurance people, and he was like, hey, this check. And they were like, oh, let us see. Yes, that is your wind, hail, storm, whatever.
1: Right.
2: Mm-hmm. And they go, no, it looks like
1: you overpaid.
2: They've been paid. They didn't say we overpaid. They said it has been paid. So this is an extra check, but we need to follow up on it and just make sure. Because, of course, Jim's trying to be responsible just in case we have to pay it back.
0: Does he not know the right thing? Does he not understand that you need to have Amazon time, that you need to have going out for drinks? You've got friends in town, for goodness sake.
1: I know, but let me defend my jams. I call him Jim. Let me defend him.

0: always check, because you go cash that, you buy all the stuff from Amazon like you want to do. Then said insurance company calls back and say, hey, remember that $1,800?
1: We're going to need that.
0: We're going to need that back.
2: Finders, keepers, losers, weepers.
0: You can't do that.
1: That's what I'm saying. That's not my bank account,
0: Tanya. So I understand.
1: Maybe you should
0: caution.
1: Buy us something.
2: I understand it too. So that was Wednesday.
0: And here we are Friday, and
2: we still haven't had a response. He's going to call this morning. But that check, like I said, I would have rather it not even come in the mail, because it is staring at me on our counter.
0: It's calling you.
2: every day. Like, hey, Brooke, I know you got things waiting in that cart. You want to hit buy now?
1: Yeah. It's teasing.
2: You want to hit buy now? And it's, I'm like, I do so bad.
1: It's like, hey, girl, how you doing? Oh. I mean, I got a girlfriend, but
0: you're
1: looking good today.
0: Is it standing up and doing a little shuffle?
2: It does a
0: shuffle
2: dance?
0: For you. I know
2: it's
0: it
2: like
0: does.
2: It talks sexy to me, and I'm like, Jack, you need to watch yourself.
3: 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You talk back. 843-375-0959. 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
1: Y'all, my mind is blown right now.
2: I got no idea what you're talking about.
1: And by the way, y'all, I'm not talking to Tanya and Jay. I'm talking to our 2GG fam right now. I just made a reference to Tanya and Jay. Something was brought up. And so I said, well, if you give a mouse a cookie, they're going to ask for a glass of milk.
2: And you were expecting us to finish this.
3: Parable, right. And what did we say? Like, what are you talking about?
2: Because you were like, if you give a mouse a cookie, dot, dot, dot. We were both like,
3: they do what?
2: Then you get more mice are probably going to show
3: you
2: up.
3: You probably should have gave them cheese to catch them. We don't know.
2: Don't forget a trap.
1: All of our fam, I hope right now, is sitting in their car, listening on their smart speaker, and just screaming at it in this moment because they know exactly what I'm talking about.
3: But never heard of it before.
1: If you don't, the way that Tanya and Jay don't, and I even had to send the link, there was a book when I was a child that still is out by Laura Numeroff called If You Give a Mouse a Cookie. And the whole basis of the story is if you give a mouse a cookie, then he's going to want a glass of milk. Once he's had his glass of milk, he's going to want a mirror so he can look and see if he has a milk mustache. Then he's going to see that his whiskers are long and needs to trim them. So he's going to ask for some scissors. Then after he trims his little whiskers, he wants a broom to sweep up his hair trimmings. Mm. Then, and it just does this whole thing. The story is basically about how give an inch, take a mile, right?
3: Like that's what we grew up on.
2: Apparently there's a whole series of books. The cookie one is just the first one.
1: Yeah, the first was if you give a mouse a cookie. And then it's like if you give a pig a... What was the...
2: No, there's if you take a mouse to school, if you give a mouse a brownie, time for school mouse, Merry Christmas mouse. She has a whole series of books about this mouse.
1: Oh, I didn't know. There's also but there's other ones if you give an alligator a whatever, right?
2: Sure. If you give an alligator a foot.
1: But I just that was such a core memory for me. And the fact that you guys have no idea, and I know we're in different age ranges, but even for
2: different parts, we grew up in different parts of the country too.
1: Yeah,
3: we didn't the jelly bean and the big dance. What?
1: I don't know that
3: the
1: one.
3: The jelly bean and the big book bonanza.
2: I don't know what that is.
3: The titles are very quirky, but I'm sure behind each one, there's some meaning.
1: Yeah, I know. But this was so big in my school, Singlam Elementary, shout out Bakersfield, California, that when we had our Scholastics book fair, where they'd come in and have all the books and whatever, one year, Laura Numeroff.
3: Not Laura. She showed up.
1: Girl, she showed up. I got an autographed copy.
3: What?
1: Because, I asked mom for extra money because I was like, mom, I got to
3: buy. Laura's coming.
1: I got to buy this book.
3: Gangster.
1: And she gonna sign it, right?
2: Okay.
1: And it was the greatest moment of my life.
3: See, now for us, it was highlights.
1: Highlights, yes.
3: That was a magazine.
2: But that was a magazine.
3: No, but they had stories in there as well, right. And the hidden pictures and all that other stuff. Yeah.

0: like, so
1: well, we had things like where the sidewalk ends. That was course, a big Shel one.
0: Right.
1: Shel Silverstein was like the main Shel Silverstein.
2: A Light in the Attic. That was another one of his.
1: And
0: Berenstain Bears. We had that. That was huge. Thinking of
1: the Cat in the Hat guy. What's his
2: name? Dr. Seuss.
1: Those were the big ones for me. And I did look up because, like you said, you're the youngest of the three of us.
2: Yes. Right.
1: Now, it came out in 85.
2: Okay.
1: So I was still a kid when it came out.
2: Yeah.
1: And I was like, well, maybe she's from California. And I looked that up. She's from Brooklyn. So
0: see,
1: that's not it.
0: She's a New Yorker.
1: Yeah, so I don't know why.
0: She probably
1: but
0: was my neighbor.
1: Never, I'm looking at the cover. I don't recognize it whatsoever. I did see that she the book was rejected 9 times before she found a publisher for it.
0: Yeah, because they couldn't get over the title. But you know what? Even Harry just sent me a message. He's like, I've never heard of that either.
1: Not with
0: Harry,
1: our kids, not for ourselves.
0: I can text my kids right now. They never came home and said, Mom, you know what? We need to give these mice some cookies. They never.
1: They never asked for a mouse. Yeah.
0: Never.
1: Once when I was in high school, I was lived in a house with my dad, and we had a mouse, and he was very adamant that we should not give him cookies.
0: He didn't let
1: maybe he had
0: it.
1: Read the book and yeah. knew yeah. that like, all the other issues that were going
2: to
1: come along.
2: We're
1: going
2: to have to get a mirror. We're going to have to get scissors. Yeah, we got to get a broom. Yeah.
0: Like, but you know. Is Laura still alive? I'm assuming she's still around.
2: I hope
0: and kicking.
2: So.
0: I mean, at least her books are. Now I feel like we need to introduce the Lowcountry because nobody has called and said they've heard of this. We need to introduce the little Lowcountry children to Laura's books because there's a message.
2: Please text me or message me on social media and let me know if you've heard of this book. I'm really feeling alone on an
1: What's
2: island
1: the name
2: right
1: again?
2: Now.
1: Yeah. Is that another book, one of her books, Alone on an Island?
0: Probably.
1: With a mouse and a cookie?
2: No.
1: What is it called?
2: The book is called If You Give a Mouse a Cookie. Two girls and a guy.
3: From the Gerald's Tires and Brakes 843 Traffic Center.
4: 26 eastbound slowdown from Ashley Phosphate Road to the 526 interchange. Continuing on 26 eastbound, your ride slows down around Cosgrove Avenue all the way downtown. 526 eastbound, heavy traffic from International Boulevard to the Donohoe Bridge. If you see something we need to know about, give us a call. 972-1152.
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1: Good morning. What is your name and where are you calling from? You're on with Tanya, Brooke, and Jay.
2: Lacey, please tell me you know about please if you give Brooke. A mouse a cookie.
3: Yes, they also have if you give a moose a muffin, if you give a pig a pancake, all kinds.
2: See, I told you all there's one
1: wait,
2: of the
1: wait, wait, wait. Where are you originally from?
3: I'm from Washington State, but my kids all grew up here once we moved here.
2: I wonder if it's a West Coast thing. Like, was that just hot on the West Coast?
4: But she's saying she ran it to her kids here.
3: Yeah, we brought it from book fairs here.
2: Oh, book fairs here.
4: Yeah. It seems like a book fair kind of thing. But we had book fairs when I was a kid.
1: Yeah.
4: All the time. And that was a big, like, Mom, I need some money. We're having a book fair today. They're going to set up in the hallway and a whole thing. But
1: well, Jay, maybe we weren't scholastic enough.
4: that makes sense.
2: All right. How about this book? Because it's another one that I absolutely love. Love You Forever.
1: Love You Back.
2: No. The book, there was even a song. I love you forever. I like you for always. As long as you're living, my baby you'll be.
3: I have heard that. But I will say I am 47. So my oldest is 30. And all three of my older children were reading those. I don't recall it from when I was a kid, though. Only from my children.
1: Wow. Oh, God. His name is Robert Munch something.
2: Yes.
1: And it's a book with a kid sitting next to the toilet.
2: Okay. Do you want toilet paper? Spoiler alert. I'll tell you what it's about.
1: Don't do that.
2: I mean, this book has been out since 1986, but spoiler.
4: Okay.
2: The whole story is the young woman is holding her baby, and that's the song that she sings to him.
1: Like,
2: I love you forever.
1: Okay.
2: I like you for always. As long as you're living, my baby, you'll be. And it goes through, like, on the cover, it's the kid with the toilet paper, and he's made a mess in the bathroom. And even though he's made a mess and he got in trouble, I'll love you forever. I like you for always. And it goes through his life where she's always singing that to him.
1: No matter what.
2: At the very end, spoiler alert, at the very end, Mom is old and Mom is passing.
1: Oh no!
2: And he's holding his mother, cradling her, singing, I love you forever, I like you for always.
4: As long as you're living, I know why I didn't have this in childhood. That sounds horrible.
1: Hello! That is so sad!
2: But it's the greatest book
4: What
2: ever.
4: Kind of book are you sharing with your kids? Brooke, what kind of parent? Brooke,
1: I
4: your
1: love
4: parents
1: you for
4: you?
1: Always. I love you forever. Then Mama dies on me? What?
2: It really does sound
4: what
2: bad
4: happened,
2: now
4: What
2: that
4: happened
2: I'm
4: to the little old lady in the shoe?
1: Like, Dumpty.
4: Yeah, simple
1: Come
4: things
1: on,
4: like
1: three
4: Rapunzel.
1: Blind mice.
2: Oh my
1: god. Get
2: gosh.
1: With it.
3: I know an old lady who swallowed a fly. They make a bunch of those as well.
2: Yes.
4: See, that's fine. That's not so hard.
1: But this mom dying at the end from whatever she did. Like, oh, is it old age or did she have a disease?
2: Hold on. The old lady that swallowed a fly, at the end of that little saying, they say, perhaps she'll die.
4: Perhaps. It's left in the air.
1: She doesn't.
4: And we don't have an emotional attachment to her.
1: They're just guessing.
4: Well, thanks for the call and the childhood trauma. We appreciate it.
1: Oh, my goodness.
2: Bye.
3: Bye.
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15: 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Sunny in 94. Next tide is high at 11:20. That advisory, the heat index will be about 110, it'll feel like today. Ooh. In certain areas. It is currently 84 degrees. 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
18: Now, from the Gerald's Tires and Brakes 843 Traffic Center.
19: 26 eastbound slowdown from Ashley Phosphate Road to the 526 interchange. Continuing on 26 eastbound, your ride slows down around Cosgrove Avenue all the way downtown. 526 eastbound, heavy traffic from International Boulevard to the Donhoe Bridge. If you see something we need to know about, give us a call. 972-1152.
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2: It is Friday, July 17th, and this is what I am loving today. Of course, we all like our homes to smell good, right?
3: Yes.
2: We clean, we do all the things, and everybody has their favorite scent that they use, whether it's like a Febreze spray or a candle.
3: It's pink sand at our house, which is weird. I don't know that it smells anything like pink sand. I feel like...
4: What does pink sand
3: I don't know why sand should be pink. I feel like something horrible had happened, but that's the smell we like at our house.
2: But I know that scent and I love it. It is a really good one. And again, what is pink sand? It's a Yankee Candle one.
3: Yep.
2: But what does pink sand smell like? I don't know, but what they put in those jars is legit.
4: Yep.
2: It's so good. Well, one of my favorite air fresheners is Bath and Body Works and their wallflowers, right? Like that's the plug-in that they do for their walls.
3: Oh, okay, yeah.
2: And they always have great deals, great sales, like six for $25 or whatever it is. But one of the greatest things about it is the diffuser, like the actual plug that you put in the wall.
3: Okay.
2: It used to just be silver, black, like a cream color and a white, like very basic.
3: I would say, the ones we've always gotten are just kind of like a white plastic.
2: Yeah. Yes.
3: Looks almost like a nightlight or something.
2: Mm-hmm. Right. Well, then they started doing like a Christmas one, right? Oh. Like if you're going to for Christmas, let's put this up. Now they're doing
3: get you to buy more.
2: Absolutely.
4: Yep.
2: Right? Smart marketing.
3: Mm-hmm.
2: But they've started doing just random different ones. And I'm obsessed. The one that popped up in my feed.
3: Is it like a pickle? I feel like that'd be a thing. Pickles are so hot right now.
2: I do love pickles. It's not. It is a grill. It's like a little miniature, like
3: a little charcoal grill kind of thing?
2: No, it's like not a charcoal, but an electric or whatever kind of grill.
3: A gas grill?
2: A gas grill. Thank you. I'm not good with grills.
4: Right.
3: I couldn't tell.
2: But it's got a little baby, like ketchup and mustard on it. It's opened up. It's got like the hot dogs. And
3: it's
2: the burgers.
3: A stocked grill.
2: Yes.
3: Okay.
2: It's even
4: got
2: spatula and all the things hanging off the side. It's $30, like $34.
4: Wow. Nope.
2: As just the plug. I know, but it is so stinking cute. Mm-hmm. I can't right now, but you can get that.
3: You said it right there. Remember that part, Brooke.
4: I can't right now.
2: I can't right now. But they have a golf cart one. I mean, they have really gone all out so that your plug-in can look like its own little piece. I am obsessed. Second thing I'm loving today, what a delightful treat when we came in this morning and there were some Jeff's bagels in the fridge. And let me just say, Jeff's bagels is delicious, right? The bagels are great. The spreads that they have are great.
3: Oh, I love a good schmear.
4: A schmear. Spread, man.
2: Mm-mm-mm. And one of the greatest things about it is you can win some Jeff's bagels from us.
3: I can?
2: You can, Jay. All you have to do is text bagel to 843-375-0959. Every week we draw a different winner and you could be winning a dozen bagels for you and some schmears, like just a delicious little treat for yourself. And then the third thing I'm loving, and this is just a meme that I saw, and I had to share it. It had to be thrown in here. Usually I don't use memes as one of the three things.
4: Right.
3: Okay.
2: But I literally had to because it is so on point. It says, because of the lettuce outbreak, right? The parasite that's allegedly in the lettuce that has been in fast food restaurants. Taco Bell is now our CDC. And Waffle House is our weather alert system. I was like, oh my gosh, that is so on point.
4: Straight to the point.
2: Yep. Absolutely. I love that meme. But if you want to link up to the three things I am loving today, head to mix959.com.
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0: I have nine.
1: I have never really written a bad review for anyone.
2: Or anything, like no products that you bought online?
1: No, just like it just is what it is. Even when I get poor customer service, I do like everybody else. I go to Facebook and complain about it. I don't write to the company.
2: Not even like they said this was a large, but it was really too small to
1: be a large.
2: I give
1: it to Brooke. No. Yeah. I don't really.
3: You really aren't a complainer when it comes to that kind of stuff.
1: I'm just like, you know, you get good customer service. I just won't get, you know, bad customer service. I just won't go back. But this one, I've held a 5-star rating since I've had it. Oh. And I think I'm about to lose my 5-star rating.
2: Oh, your rating?
1: Yeah, it's the simplest thing because they rate you.
2: Right.
1: I'm talking about Uber Eats.
2: Oh.
1: So.
2: Oh, I don't think Uber Eats rates you.
3: They do.
1: Well, yeah, they do.
2: Uber car ride rates you.
3: Uber Eats rates you.
1: It's overall.
2: Do they really?
1: Yeah, it's overall.
2: Oh.
1: So, remember Brooke had the. Yeah.
2: Oh, no, I don't think they do.
1: Oh, you do. You used to work DoorDash and stuff like that.
2: Yeah, I did Uber Eats for like 2 years, and I didn't have a chance to rate customers.
1: Huh. Oh, okay. Okay, maybe I won't lose, but this is adjacent to Uber. This is Uber Eats, right? Mm-hmm. So yesterday, for some reason, I don't know, it was because Jay and Brooke may be talking about
2: it.
1: Oh, it's our fault. I wanted Taco Bell.
3: Yes, girl. Okay.
1: I wanted Taco Bell.
2: Wait, what we were talking about is that this great diarrhea pandemic spreading across the country.
1: Yeah, I didn't think about that.
2: Incorrectly being blamed on them.
1: Taco Bell.
2: It's problems with lettuce and onions that are coming. Right. From them.
1: Okay, good. This was research. I wanted to see if this was going to happen, but I did not get to eat said Taco Bell.
2: Uh-oh.
1: Because I like fire sauce.
3: Yes.
1: Mm-hmm. If I can't have fire, I'll take a mild or, you know, a hot, but fire is my favorite.
2: Yeah,
3: oh, mild is
2: Diablo.
3: Delicious.
1: Oh, I don't like Diablo. It tastes like dirt. I don't like that one, right? No
2: but
1: offense,
2: you fall
1: Taco
2: all the
1: Bell.
2: Way to, all the way to mild?
1: I mean, if I
2: ketchup.
1: Have nothing, and guess what I had when they delivered my, because I got like the sack or whatever for me and Harry.
3: Yeah.
1: Because I really like the sauce
2: the big
1: shell.
2: Combo
1: yeah.
2: Thing.
1: Tacos.
2: Yeah.
3: It's the party pack, but
1: not
3: I mean,
1: one sauce packet.
3: Not yeah. one?
1: I pulled the tacos out of the box. I said maybe they're wrapped within the tacos. Mm.
2: Yeah.
1: I said, how am I supposed to eat this?
3: Right.
1: And I ran out of the bottle that I had in my refrigerator because you can buy it in the grocery store. I had no sauce at all.
2: I think there's there is something going on with Taco Bell supply chain. The last 3-4 times we have been, and we don't go, but once a month,
1: every now and again, right.
3: Yeah,
2: they never have Brenna's mild sauce. Like, I had to go to the grocery store and buy a bottle of the last time I went to Taco
1: Bell.
2: Really? They just don't have it. And that's going and picking it up myself.
1: Right. So I was like, what do I do? So I made smothered pork chops the night before.
2: Mm-hmm.
1: I decided to eat that because I was like, I don't even know how to eat this without salt. I don't know how to handle this.
3: Right.
1: So then they had the audacity to send me, ping, rate your delivery. The delivery guy was early.
2: Oh, you said it's two different things.
1: Yeah, I have nothing against him. Then
3: Plus
1: it said,
3: that, though, I'm
1: rate
3: doing the rate.
1: Your restaurant.
3: Okay.
1: Oh, boy. You got a 1-star. Not only did I just give them a 1-star, they said, well, why? You know, they ask you what's the... I said, missing items, whatever. Mm. Then they say... I bought Harry like chalupas, I think, and then the party pack, whatever.
2: You gotta ask which items are missing.
1: Yeah, so then I didn't see sauce, so I typed in sauce, and I ordered 8 mild, because you know they give you an abundance of sauce. 8 mild, 8 fire, yeah. 8 hot. I said not one
2: None of
1: sauce
2: them.
1: Packet. And I know they don't charge you extra, so I'm not going to get any money back on it,
3: sure.
1: And that is fine. But flag on the plate. But who eats Taco Bell without sauce?
2: I usually don't put sauce on it.
1: What?
2: But I'm usually driving.
1: Oh,
2: I'm eating.
1: Don't eat. Okay.
3: Yeah, no, that's to me, it's a delicacy. You want to eat that in your house.
2: Well, more often than not, when I get Taco Bell, it's like road trip.
1: Oh, okay.
3: Okay, you're excluded from this conversation.
1: Right.
2: The first time.
3: Brenna can be a part of the convo.
1: She Brenna's can.
2: Usually you with me cannot. When I get the deal and the reason I get to Taco Bell.
3: You know, but it, sauce is a part of the experience.
1: It has to be.
3: It really is.
1: I even drizzle it on top. When I get the Mexican pizza, I drizzle the sauce on top.
3: And everybody mm-hmm. should know that is an employee or just in general, this is just general knowledge, that if I'm doing Uber Eats and I put 8 packets, anything over 2 means take a handful,
1: Just don't even count them out.
3: Yeah, it's like, I'm not going to go there and be like, are there eight?
2: I mean, you ordered, what, 24 of them all together?
1: I like,
2: and they put

0: None. And you put a variety of types and they put none.
1: Not one. I mean, they did not get not even one right. Like, I would have been okay with the mile. I'm like, it really doesn't have a kick to it.
0: Yeah, if they were out of one, but not, they're not out of all of them.
1: But not one sauce? Mm-mm. And then they had the nerve to say, well, can you supply us with a picture? No!
0: A picture of the not
1: Why
0: there?
1: Why would I lie about something that's just, already
0: You should have just taken a picture of your countertop with nothing on it.
2: Right.
1: And even, you know what? Here's the rule of thumb for Taco Bell. Even if the person puts, they don't say they want sauce, put sauce in the bag.
2: Let me just because I don't want to be roped into your bad behavior right now. As a Taco Bell lover, I just want to say that I am a full supporter of the Bell. Also, I want to say that there are different locations, and different locations are franchised by different people.
0: Yeah, I was saying she's in Somerville.
2: I just need to put it out there so that I don't get in trouble.
1: I get it. You don't want to be a part associated with.
0: She doesn't want them messing with her.
1: I got you with
2: the Taco Bell smear campaign.
1: It's not a smear. And you know what? Because you said that, let me say this.
2: It's not on the bell.
1: It is not on the bell. It's the person that you hired who did not put the sauce in the bag.
0: Or the person who was in charge of ordering sauces, who maybe they really didn't have any sauces. And it happens.
1: Listen. Who, me?
0: No.
2: He's saying the person, the manager, didn't order enough sauce.
0: Whoever was in charge of inventory.
1: That person should be. I'm not going to say what to do with them, but you know what to do. Right. You know what to do.
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0: Adriana states 26 eastbound and westbound, 526 eastbound and westbound. If you see something we need to know about, give us a call, 972-1152.
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1: I have a Tristan update.
2: How's he doing?
3: How's our boy doing?
1: Well, there's some high drama.
3: Oh, boy.
2: He has drama.
1: He doesn't. Oddly enough, he's the one person or part of the story that isn't really, not really drama. So Tristan joined the Air Force beginning of this year. And then, you know, he went off to basic training in San Antonio. We went for the graduation. And then from there, he went to a different part of Texas where he was doing his schooling for his actual job.
3: Right.
1: And now when he went to the basic training part, before he ever left, we knew the exact date that he was graduating. They did say, like, you know, things could happen. So if you're getting plane tickets or whatever, make sure you can change or cancel them.
3: Yes.
1: But everything happened exactly on the day that it was supposed to.
3: Okay.
1: When he went to his schooling, he had no idea when he first went when he was going to be done. And we kept asking, and he kept asking, and they were like, stop asking that. We don't know. And I was like, that doesn't
2: That's make rude.
1: Any sense.
3: Right.
1: His group is a new curriculum because it's a school. It's a course, basically.
3: Right.
1: But they had just changed the curriculum, and so they weren't sure exactly when it was going to time out, I guess.
3: Yeah.
1: I don't know. During the story, I keep having to remind myself, and you'll be able to relate this, especially, Brooke, is that the military is part of the government. And if you've ever dealt with the government, you know that the term government efficiency is a complete oxymoron and doesn't mean anything whatsoever.
2: The government is on their own time.
1: Yeah, and they don't know what time it is either.
2: No, they don't even look at their watch. There are no watches in government. Right. There are none.
3: As a military wife, former active, now reserve, I will say, and especially we're DHS, not DOD, with the government shutdowns where we don't get paid and just all of the things from deployments to payment to all everything.
1: Yes. And it's not even a political thing. It doesn't matter who's president. It doesn't matter which political party is in strength. It doesn't matter.
3: It is like
2: it has nothing to do with it. You know what? I will say that when my first husband was in the Air Force, it ran effortlessly. Like we didn't have any problems other than they took their time getting Dave's passport. But other than that, they weren't telling him what to do and talking to him like that.
1: I got deployed and they were like, yeah, you're going home tomorrow. And then they showed up and went, actually, no, you're not.
3: Three weeks from now. We don't know when. And you got to deal with it.
1: It was just, we don't know when.
3: Yeah, I just
2: deal with it.
3: Every date that Jim ever gets, I'm like, okay.
1: Sure, yeah.
3: Right, I'll pencil it in.
2: Right. Yes.
1: Exactly.
2: That's crazy.
1: So we didn't know, and Tristan kept asking that, and then they finally gave him a date, and he's like, okay, I'm supposed to graduate at the end of July, but I don't get to come home till the middle of September. And we're like,
2: what is he supposed to do with all that time?
1: There was like 6 weeks in there, like, where you're just hanging out? Like, that doesn't seem right.
2: It doesn't.
1: And I was in the Army, not the Air Force. Things run a little bit differently, but I was like, that's crazy to me.
3: Right.
1: And they kept saying, yeah, that's what they're saying. And then it was shifting. And I hadn't even told you guys because, like you said, you don't believe any of the dates. He had been telling his mother over the last couple of weeks he thought things were changing. Well, yesterday I texted him because I hadn't talked to him in a while.
3: Right.
1: I said, hey, hadn't heard from you. How you doing? What's going on? And he says, oh, well, it looks like we are going to graduate on time.
2: Okay, good. Okay.
1: Which is in 10 days.
3: Okay.
1: He's supposed to graduate on time. He said, I think we're getting everything finished up this week. And then we're going to go through graduation. But they're not sure for certain which day because we can't finish and graduate on the same day. And I was like, okay. And he says, and then I will be coming home 2 days later. And I said, well, wait, what?
2: In July? So we went from September to he's coming home.
1: In 11 days, he would be coming home. And I was like,
2: but that's good for you guys.
1: He said like,
3: it's good for mom.
1: He was like the I think he said 27th, 28th, whatever it was. And I was like, he just said the number. And I was like, wait, of July? He's like, yeah. I'm like, I need more information here. What happened? We were talking mid-September.
3: Also, remember, Jay said he hasn't finished his studio, and the studio is where the bed is going that he's going to sleep in.
1: I was literally in there, like, filling nail holes and talking as I'm texting with Tristan yesterday.
2: Oh, man, you better hurry up.
3: And if you're just new to this story or you haven't heard Jay talk about Tristan, when Tristan left, you guys rearranged the house,
1: yes,
3: obviously, to suit y'all's needs.

0: needs now, which is, again, the studio. But the studio's not done, and it needs to be done because that's where he's going to eventually sleep. It'll be the guest room as well.
1: He'll be on an air mattress. I mean, it's not going to be a big deal.
2: Right.
1: But he's going through all this, and he's giving me the dates. And so I go to Brennan. I'm like, hey, he's saying, and he still doesn't know. He still doesn't have Zorders. And I asked him, he said, some of the people do, some don't. But it's supposed to be figured out by early next week. And I was like, so when would you be here? And he gave me the dates. And so I went to Brennan. I said, this is when he says he'll be here. He thinks.
2: Uh-huh.
1: And again, we've had this conversation before. And Brennan's shoulders just slump.
2: Oh, no.
1: Brenna and her department at work, they're just lost a person. So there's only two of them.
2: Right.
1: It's her and one other person. Guess when the other person is going on vacation?
2: Don't say it, Jay.
1: 4 months she's been scheduled.
0: Yeah, because Brenna has to do her vacations at the beginning of every year.
1: Right. And literally, there are only two people in her shift of her department, and one of them is going to be on vacation, and it's not going to be Brenna. And it is the exact time when Tristan is talking about coming home.
2: Oh.
1: As if that wasn't enough.
2: Oh boy,
1: is there. I will tell you about it next.
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0: Mornings with Tanya, Brooke, and Jay. 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
1: So to recap, Tristan went off to basic training earlier this year for the Air Force. Mm-hmm. Then he went to his schooling, and we've been trying for months, literally, to nail down for sure when it is that he's actually come home. Because between his schooling and his going to his duty station, which we do already know that, he's going to be going to Japan.
2: Right. Mm-hmm.
1: He comes home for 10 or 12 days.
2: Right. Originally, that was supposed to be in September.
1: Yeah, we were told the first time we got any date, he had already been in school for a couple of weeks, for mm-hmm. a few weeks. Mm-hmm. And then he said, yep, I'm graduating the end of July, but I don't come home till mid-September.
3: Which was great, because in between that, you and Brenna are going on a cruise to Hawaii.
1: Right. It was great, but it was confusing because we didn't understand for 6 weeks why he was just going to be sitting at a training
3: facility.
1: Post. Right. Yeah, like, but not training. Like, that doesn't make sense, and even with the it being military and that it works on its own schedule, and the school that he's going through, it's a brand new curriculum, so they didn't have things, and there were problems along the way. Like the first test they did, he was like, yeah, we had our first test, got to a section that was on something we had A, never covered, and B, information we did not have access to.
3: Oh.
1: So, yeah, there's already a problem, which to me just sounds like it's the same thing in the civilian world. Somebody got a new position that came in that's a hot shot, and I'm going to show everybody how great I am by changing everything that was working fine before and break it and screw it all up.
2: Right. Well, we've all been there.
1: That's yeah.

0: childhood.
1: That
0: yes.
1: is not restricted to civilian life. It happens in the military all the time.
0: Right.
1: So I've been going back and forth trying to figure that out. And to the point where he was told, stop asking us when it is that you're going to graduate and go home.
0: We'll
1: like,
0: tell you.
1: We don't know. Like, they literally said, we'll let you know when we know.
0: And that's so hard for kids. I say that respectfully. I mean, this man is just joined our armed forces. But right. he is still in his early 20s. He is still, his brain is forming. And if mom, because I know Brenna, mm-hmm. is constantly asking, when are you coming home? When are you coming? My parents even still, because Jim's got a little bit more left in his military career.
1: Right.
0: And there will probably be another deployment.
2: Mm-hmm.
0: And you know, my parents are always like, when is it happening? When is this? And we've had dates, but we don't have dates, but we have this, yeah. but we don't have this. And I'm like, I don't know.
2: Right.
0: So if Brenna is pushing Tristan, asking him questions, because right. she should, because she loves him and that's her kid, and wants right. to see him before he goes to Japan, then he's asking, it's just a...
1: Well, and it's different too, because yeah. it's the schooling. Like, right. they've been, I mean, no, sure, it's a new curriculum, but they've been teaching this job for decades. It's not a deployment, like, the Jim's deployments are very different from ones that I had.
0: Right.
1: When I went, you were lucky if you knew when you were going to leave.
0: Mm.
1: And when you left, it was, we'll be back when we'll be back.
2: Don't ask no questions.
1: It's not, it may be a month, it may be a year, it may be 10 years. You had literally no clue whatsoever.
2: Right.
1: But this is the schooling for a job
0: yeah.
1: that it already exists, working on planes that already exist.
0: Yeah.
1: Like, sure, you can change it up some, but within, I don't know, we'll give you 2 weeks. But they had months of difference in there.
0: Right.
1: So we finally found out, supposedly he may be coming home in a week and a half, which is great because, you know, we'll get to see him.
0: Of course.
1: He still doesn't have orders, so he still doesn't even know how long he'll be home for sure.
2: But we do know he is still going to Japan.
1: And we think so.
2: Oh, gosh.
1: He literally...
2: It could be Idaho. We don't know.
1: We honestly don't know.
0: It's Monk's Corner.
1: It's Monk's Corner, it turns out. But in a week and a half, the date that he got, Brenna has one coworker for her shift. That coworker has a scheduled vacation for the exact same time.
0: Yeah.
1: Brenna works from home.
2: Yeah, yeah.
1: But, and she'll be able to see him some in passing, but not really get to spend a lot of time with him. But of course, he'll be spending time with his friends, is what I've been yeah. telling her. But then, and this was all happening yesterday afternoon, maybe 45 minutes after we've gotten through this realization,
0: uh-huh.
1: I got an email from my acting agent.
2: I knew you were going to say everything been, aligned. Are you kidding me?
1: And it has
2: me?
1: Been slow. I have not had much of an acting job. Like I've done two things this year.
0: Right.
1: I did a big movie at the beginning of the year. I did a small independent thing last month, and that's it.
0: That's all. Yeah.
1: And there's been nothing going on, and I've been doing a lot of auditions lately. It's been ramping up right. the ones that I was like, I really have some shots at some stuff.
2: But in 2 weeks, what are you going to be doing, Jack?
1: Well, so I got an email, and you know, all of it is just an availability check, which is dumb because they ask you when you audition, are you available for these
2: yeah,
1: days?
2: They already yeah. know, so that means
1: you
2: got
1: like, hey,
2: it.
1: You got an availability mm-hmm. check. This isn't a booking yet, but you got an availability check. And I'm like, and I was like telling Brenna as I'm opening an email, I'm like, it's about time, because I've been telling her, I was like, it really needs, something needs to get going.
0: Right.
1: And I was like, oh, and it's a good job. Ooh. Like, this is a job that will pay for our Hawaii cruise and then some.
0: Oh, my goodness. Yay, baby.
1: For an international brand.
0: Let's go.
1: This one time of the job will pay for her Hawaii cruise. It could be an ongoing job that could last years.
0: Amazing.
1: For all I know.
2: Do you need people to carry your bag, sir?
1: But as I'm opening the email, I go, oh, no.
2: Oh, no.
1: So it's a 5-day job.
0: Uh-huh.
1: Four of those days would be the first 4 days that Tristan is home, and he's only home for 10 days.
0: And
1: I would be in a whole nother state. Like, this is get on an airplane, go someplace else type job.
2: Okay, but so the first 4 days, he can hang with his friends?
1: I don't know. I mean, and it was only an availability check.
2: You got
1: and
2: it.
1: And I get those all the time.
2: Yeah.
1: So I said, yes, I'm available, I didn't even tell Brenna. I just went and sent the email.
2: Uh-uh.
1: And I was like, but, you know, things happen all the time. I've gotten close on a lot of jobs.
2: Yeah.
1: 5 minutes later,
2: oh no. Oh no,
1: I get a notification on my phone.
2: You got
1: this. This has never happened, not once in my entire acting career. You would think it would happen more often. The casting agent has now followed me on Instagram.
2: Oh,
1: they're looking at my Instagram.

0: seeing what kind of person I am, and I'm assuming, because it is an advertising thing, they're assuming that there's nothing that's going to conflict with the advertiser in there. So I was like, oh, boy. Like, this is a job where they asked up front, do you have a passport?
1: Are you going to be like Flo from Progressive? Is it like a, I know it's, I'm not saying it's an insurance, but like, could it be a
2: ongoing
1: character?
0: It's in that vein, I would say.
2: Yay!
0: But for a much larger brand than Progressive Insurance.
2: Okay, so let's cut to the chase here.
1: Uh-huh. What's the brand?
2: What? No. I know. Will you accept said job?
1: Yes, lady.
0: I have to. I haven't worked in forever. It's big money. It could be a long-term
1: thing. You'll have even more money to go to Japan and visit Tristan. Absolutely, we're taking
2: and
1: it.
2: All you, this is what you explained to Brenna and Tristan. Right now, it's going to seem difficult. I'm only going to be gone maybe 4 days out of the 10 days that you're gone. But let's look at the bigger picture. And I know you. I know you got a plan. Put the PowerPoint together and tell them how much life
0: you get that, and I get it. And Brenna will get to there.
1: But will Tristan?
0: Because Brenna just cares that she can see Tristan. She doesn't really care if I'm there or not.
2: I know.
0: For Tristan, who's been gone for months,
2: he wants to see you.
0: He's like, yeah, great. I'm not sure who's going to pick you up at the airport because I'm going to be out of state. Your mom's got to work. So you might need to take an Uber.
1: That's right. Exactly.

0: Now from the Gerald's Tires and Brakes 843 Traffic Center.
1: Wrapping up this Friday morning rush hour, smooth sailing on all the major interstates, 26 eastbound and westbound, 526 eastbound and westbound. If you see something we need to know about, give us a call, 972-1152.

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What up, y'all? It's Ellie Roll. We made it. Made it to Friday. Just a little longer. We get off for the weekend. So keep it with me, and I'll get you there. Happy Friday, y'all.

Mix 95.9, weekend weather for Monk's Corner and Panopolis. Today, afternoon thunderstorms, a high of 95. It's going to be nice and toasty before those storms hit. Tomorrow, cooling down a couple degrees to 93, mostly sunny skies. And Sunday, too, 94, mostly sunny. Back to thunderstorms scattered on Monday.

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Our community showed up in a big way for the Low Country, pulling 1,000 pounds of trash from the James Island Connector and the surrounding areas. Thanks to all those volunteers spent their morning keeping our roads and waterways clean and beautiful.

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95.9, local first. Well, West Ashley is getting a new spot to grab a cocktail. Yeah, it's called the Volstad Room. Opening tonight there in Avondale, right there by the Triangle and the Mellow Mushroom. All craft cocktails. Looks like a great spot to hang out and open late night. So if you're wanting one of those nightcaps, great place to go. Or just to go and have a few drinks before dinner or after. The Volstad Room.

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2: 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They get me home in the afternoon. I don't know what I'd do without them.
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Mix 95.9, local first with triple-digit heat indexes sticking around. Dominion Energy says many Lowcountry residents could see higher electric bills as their air conditioners are working overtime. And tell you what, we're seeing that at our house.

But those green eyes never stolen by nobody. And they flicker to the future. For a moment I could picture. Then you touched me

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0: 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Local First North Charleston getting a new spot to grab a bite to eat. The popular burger chain Small's Sliders just announced the official grand opening to their new location Monday, July 20th. This coming Monday, they're going to open at 10 a.m.
1: Me not working hard. Yeah, right, picture that with a Kodak. Or better yet, go to Times Square, take a picture of me with a Kodak. Took my life from negative to positive. I just want y'all to know that. And tonight.

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What up, y'all? It's Ellie Roll, and it's about my time to get on out of here. Y'all, enjoy the rest of your Friday. Enjoy your weekend. Have a great one. Don't get too hot. Drink some water. Stay hydrated. Yeah, I mean, still enjoy the outdoors. Just don't get stuck in one of those scattered thunderstorms. Joe is up next. Enjoy your weekend, y'all. She

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Sun and clouds, 92 for the rest of today. Tomorrow and Sunday, same. Next low tide will be at 5:13 today.

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Mix fan of the day on this Friday, Freaky Friday, when we're involved. Lawrence Tillerman of Somerville. What's up, Lawrence? 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

0: 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Gerald's Tires and Brakes, 843 Traffic.
1: We have wrecks at Tobias Gadsden Boulevard and Paul Cantrell. Bees Ferry at West Ashley Circle, Ashley Phosphate at Mazique, Palmetto Commerce Parkway in the 8500 block, I-26 eastbound at Septima Park at the off-ramp. Call us. Let us know what you see. 972-1152.
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0: Right after 5 in the Lowcountry on a Friday with Mix 95.9. And I'm Joe, driving you home out of work. Welcome to the weekend. Thanks for allowing me to tag along.
1: They say the holy water's watered down, and this town's lost its faith. Our colors will fade eventually, so if our time is running out, day after day, we'll make the mundane our masterpiece. Oh my, my, oh my, my love, I take one look at you, you're taking me out.

Mix Fan of the Day, we are celebrating Lawrence Tillerman today of Somerville. Have a great weekend in Somerville, Lawrence. And thank you, really, for always listening to Mix 95.9 and loving us.

Mix 95.9. How's it going? I'm Joe with another look at your low country weather for Kiawah Island and Johns Island. Sun and clouds again for tomorrow. Low 90s. Sunday, no different. Be a great beach and pool weekend. High tide will be at 11:35. That's the next one. I can't.

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3: Checking out your Friday drive home, we've got wrecks at Rivers and Northwoods. 526 westbound on the Westmoreland on the North Charleston side. Ashley Phosphate at Mazeek. Bowman at Johnny Dodds. 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

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Layout. Make sure you lather up, too. I don't want you getting burnt. Sun and clouds in the low 90s tomorrow and Sunday. The next high tide will be at 11:35 tonight. And here's Benson Boone on Mix 95.9.

Joe, I gotta go. Thank you again for making me a part of your Friday and starting the weekend together. Have a great and safe one. Here's Gracie Abrams and Party Marty at 7 on Mix 95.9.

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Hello, Low Country. It's Party Marty. Hope you had a great day. Welcome to the weekend. It's going to be hot this weekend, too.

Welcome to the weekend. Hey, it's Party Marty. Country music's rising stars hitting the low country. Ella Langley's bringing the Dandelion Tour to the Coliseum Saturday, July 25th. 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

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It's Villains Night, featuring sinister fun, mischievous moments, and evil surprises. 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
5: 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Excellent.